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We are about to begin our descent to Bloemfontein. Weather on the ground is sunny. It's a lovely 23 degrees. Just ask you to raise your tray table, store your hand luggage underneath the seat in front of you, and open your window blinds.

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1: Come on, come on, come on! 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